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I'm your host for tonight, Phaphan Sitong. Our program air every Tuesday to Friday from 9 p.m. to 10 p.m. And as always, we have some meaningful story and useful information to share with you tonight. Here in Southern Thailand, especially in Phuket, as nearby provinces, we are having quite warm and humid weather. The air feels heavy, and during the day, the heat can be quite strong. Sometimes we also get short tropical rain shower. With this kind of weather, staying hydrated is very important. One of the most natural and refreshing drinks the people here really enjoy is coconut water. Coconut water is not just a simple drink, it is a part of tropical life. Especially in countries like Thailand, where coconuts are part of everyday life, it is something we can easily find and something many people grow up with. So, in today's episode, we are going to look deeper into coconut water, its health benefit, how is it used as food and drink, and why it has become so popular around the world.

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Now let me be your host for tonight, Relaxing Bedtime Proclaimed. 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

come from young green coconuts. Inside there is a creos that naturally contain minerals like potassium, magnesium, calcium, and sodium. Because of this, it helps the body stay fresh and hydrated, especially when we feel hot or tired. Many people like to drink it after exercise, after walking under the sun, or even just during a hot day. It helps the body feel cool and refreshed quite quickly. Another important thing is that coconut water is naturally low in calories and has no sugar when it is fresh. So it is often chosen by people who want to avoid sweet drink or take care of their health. But coconut water is not only something we drink, it can also be used in many kinds of foods and drinks. This cooking coconut water can be used as a base of soup or broth. It gives a light sweetness and a soft natural smell, which works very well in seafood soup, chicken soup, or even tropical style dish. In dessert, it is also quite popular. It can be used in jelly puddings or fruit bed dessert. It matches very well with tropical fruits like mangoes, lychee, pineapples, and watermelon. It makes dessert feel lighter and more refreshing. And its drink coconut water can be mixed in many simple ways. For example, mixing coconut water with a lime and mint give a very refreshing summer drink. It can also be a blend with a fruit like banana or berries to make healthy smoothie. So we can see the coconut water is very flexible. It can be used for sweet and savory menu in many different ways. Now that we have a talking about how coconut water is used in the daily life and in food, you might start to wonder how Thailand compared to another country when this is a come to coconut water and why Thai coconut water is so popular around the world. So in the next part, we will talk a closer to a Thai coconut water is a unique taste and how it's a recent global market. Thailand is one of the top product and exporters of coconuts in Southeast Asia. Thai coconuts are known for their mild sweetness, soft smell, and smooth taste. Many people say that Thai coconut water tastes more natural and relatively sweetest compared to coconuts from some another country. Thailand also product coconut water is born fresh and product from for export. The quality control is very safe, so the taste of freshness can be kept even after light transportation. That is one of the reasons why Thai coconut water is treasured in many countries. Thai coconut water is exported to many places around the world. The main markets include the United States, China, Japan, South Korea, country in the Middle East, and also European countries such as Germany, the UK, and the Netherlands. This country have a growing interest in healthy drinks. Many people are trying a reduced sugarless drink and sweet to natural opposition inside in many places. A coconut water is seen as a healthy drink or a bit
as what hydration drink. So it is basically sold in gym, supermarket, and health store. There are many reasons why Thai coconut water is so popular globally. First, Thailand has a tropical climate that helps coconuts grow with good natural taste. Second, Thailand has strong standards in food production and export quality, which make the product safe and consistent. And third, Thailand already has a strong image in the global fruits and foods market, especially for tropical products. Because for all this season, Thai coconut water has become a fashion and well-known product around the world. Before we end tonight's program, here is an interesting fact about coconut water that might surprise you.

Coconut water is sometimes called as natural sport drink. That is because it contains natural electrolytes that are similar to the fluid in our body, which help with hydration and energy balance. In the past, in some tropical areas, coconut water was often used in emergency as a natural way to help people who needed fluids. Today, of course, it is mostly enjoyed as a refreshing drink in everyday life. So, whether you are resting at home, walking under the sun, or traveling in hot weather, coconut water is one of the simple and more natural way to refresh your body. It is simple, natural, and deeply connected to topical life. Thank you so much for tuning into today's episode. I hope you enjoyed learning more about coconut water from the health benefit and to its global importance and Thai identity. And now we have come to the end of Wave Tonight. For tonight, I hope today's story brought a little warm to your heart. 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For tonight, I'm Plur Phan Si Tong. Thank you so much for staying with me tonight. Take good care of yourselves and get enough rest. Have a good night.

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